show with a club classic. There is Soft Cell and Tainted Love. I'm Keith Stevens. Yes, I know. It's only Tuesday, and I thought the same when I looked up at the screen here and said, oh, yeah, it is Tuesday. Here's Earth

There's the guy that turned 77 over the weekend, Billy Joel. Good Times Music 97 Gold. I'm Keith Stevens. Let's check out your forecast. A lot of heat. That is the word. Clear tonight, 63. Sunshine, 99 tomorrow. And Sunshine Thursday, 101. 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

0: There's Elton John and Rocket Man. I'm Keith Stevens. Now, as I continue to navigate the world of nutrition, I've realized that if I'm going to add more salads in, I have to keep away from buying bags of croutons, because if I do, the bag sits on the table, and then I start eating them like potato chips.
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2: Good afternoon. The updated forecast. The temperature is on this Tuesday reaching into the lower 90s, 93 degrees at the Midland Airport, and temperatures will drop in the mid-60s, 96 degrees for Wednesday. So this is going to be just a hot week. In fact, Thursday temperatures in the middle 90s once again. The weekend temperatures remain hot. From the rroberts.tv studio, meteorologist Ron Roberts.
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Journey on and Good Times Music 97 Gold. I'm Keith Stevens. All right, gonna be warm the next couple of days. Clear tonight, 63. Sunshine, 99 tomorrow. And we shall one up on Thursday to 101.

0: There's Survivor, Eye of the Tiger, of course, from the Rocky Motion Picture Series. I'm Keith Stevens, and speaking of which, a couple things in the offering from the world of Stallone. Kind of, sort of, there's going to be that movie based on the making of the Rocky movie with a couple of unknowns. And not to be outdone, we're going to get a Rambo prequel, which I think I told you guys a few weeks ago. I have never seen a Rambo movie.
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0: Eagles, best of my love. I'm Keith Stevens. I'm going to be honest with you. What I'm about to share with you, I do as well. And that is, check my phone first thing in the morning. I can't help it. It's right next to my head, basically. Also probably a bad habit. Yeah, 86% of Americans say that is the very first thing they're doing. But they say you shouldn't do that when you first open your eyes because it mentally keeps you from doing other things to start your day, like going for a walk or reading or maybe meditating. I get it. I have tried to break the habit, and maybe it'll happen that day, though, and probably not tomorrow.
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2: Good afternoon. The updated forecast. The temperature is on this Tuesday reaching into the lower 90s, 93 degrees at the Midland Airport, and temperatures will drop in the mid-60s, 96 degrees for Wednesday. So this is going to be just a hot week. In fact, Thursday temperatures in the middle 90s once again. The weekend temperatures remain hot. From the rroberts.tv studio, meteorologist Ron Roberts.
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But yes, a movie will do that. Keith Stevens.

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0: a chic song, as in the group, but it was actually Sister Sledge and We Are Family, a song written by Bernard Edwards and Nile Rodgers the Chic. And if you listen carefully, it's got that very distinct Nile Rodgers sound to it. Now, Nile's very busy on Instagram these days, talking about his love of walking. You know, he's been battling some health problems the last couple of years, looking and sounding good. And his latest project working yet again, like he did in the 80s with Duran Duran.
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2: Good afternoon. The updated forecast. The temperatures on this Tuesday reaching into the lower 90s, 93 degrees at the Midland Airport, and temperatures will drop in the mid 60s, 96 degrees for Wednesday. So this is going to be just a hot week. In fact, Thursday temperatures in the middle 90s once again. The weekend temperatures remain hot. From the rroberts.tv studio, meteorologist Ron Roberts.
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0: Supertramp and Goodbye Stranger. I'm Keith Stevens. Hope you're having a great week so far. I know it's Tuesday. Which emotion lasts longest? Sadness is the longest lasting of the emotions, finds one of the first ever studies to look at why some emotions stick around much longer than others. When compared with being irritated, ashamed, surprised, or even bored, it is sadness that outlasts the others. In fact, this is a pretty remarkable study. According to this one, it says sadness lasts 240 times longer than any other emotion.
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2: Good afternoon. The updated forecast. The temperatures on this Tuesday reaching into the lower 90s, 93 degrees at the Midland Airport. And temperatures will drop in the mid-60s, 96 degrees for Wednesday. So this is going to be just a hot week. In fact, Thursday temperatures in the middle 90s once again. The weekend temperatures remain hot. From the rroberts.tv studio, meteorologist Ron Roberts.
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0: Tears for Fears and Head Over Heels. I'm Keith Stevens, one of my all-time favorite groups, and I haven't heard anything about some, you know, any new music coming down the pike. I saw them, was it the 2023 tour? Love that show, but the only thing I got for you guys from Tears for Fears is going to be a book coming out. Roland Orzabal, one of the guys in the band, has a biography coming out in August, and I promise you that will be something I get on day one of release.
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0: There's the Human League and Don't You Want Me, their breakout song here in America. Probably their biggest that I would say overall, although Human, one of their last big songs when they started working with Jimmy Jam and Terry Lewis. Those are the guys who worked with Janet Jackson on some of those big songs in the 80s as well. Was a big number one. But my particular guilty pleasure song from that group is Keep Feeling Fascination, which I love that tune. Well, according to Psychology Today, we're not lying, or are we? More than 80% of lies go undetected.
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0: And much like the Steve Miller Band, the Eagles' Greatest Hits is one of the biggest selling albums of all time and continues to do so every single year. I'm Keith Stevens. Thanks for listening. Catch you guys tomorrow. How much do you trust somebody is partially decided by their eye color. Researchers asked volunteers to rate photographs of people for their trustworthiness. People rated brown-eyed faces more trustworthy than you blue-eyed people.
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2: Good afternoon. The updated forecast. The temperatures on this Tuesday reaching into the lower 90s, 93 degrees at the Midland Airport, and temperatures will drop in the mid-60s, 96 degrees for Wednesday. So this is going to be just a hot week. In fact, Thursday temperatures in the middle 90s once again. The weekend temperatures remain hot. From the rroberts.tv studio, meteorologist Ron Roberts.
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There's Toto in Africa, and I'm Chris Kellogg. I've seen a lot of clips with the guys from Toto talking about playing on the Thriller album with Michael Jackson. Yeah, this Michael buzz is just wild, and we're really learning lots of things about how that album

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0: Black Crowes and Hard to Handle, and thanks for being here. Well, sadly, Scott Probst has died. He's the brother of Survivor host Jeff Probst. Scott has died at the age of 58. There's no word on the cause of death. Scott worked behind the scenes on a handful of Survivor episodes, so our sympathy to TV host Jeff Probst and the family on the loss of his brother.
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11: The Midland County Sheriff's Office and Midland Crime Stoppers need your help in solving a felony theft of two firearms. On April 12, 2026, deputies with the Midland County Sheriff's Office responded to the Horseshoe Event Center in reference to a theft. Deputies learned the Horseshoe Event Center was hosting a gun and blade show. Deputies learned two unknown males approached a booth and stole two Glock brand pistols without consent of the owner, valued at a total of $1,200. Security cameras captured both the males in the act of stealing the pistols. The first male is described as a younger black male with an Afro-style haircut, wearing a darkened color hoodie and blue jeans. The second male is described as a younger Hispanic male with a dark haircut, wearing a blue and color hoodie and dark pants. Pictures and a video of the suspects can be seen on the Midland Crime Stoppers Facebook page. Midland Crime Stoppers are offering a cash reward for information leading to the arrest or charges of the individuals involved. If you recognize these young thieves, call the Midland Crime Stoppers at 694-TIPS or use the P3 Tips mobile app. Remember, no caller ID is ever used, and you will remain anonymous. For the Midland Crime Stoppers and the Midland County Sheriff's Office, I am Investigator Jace Dorner.

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0: Elton John and Someone Saved My Life Tonight, and I'm Chris Kellogg, glad to have you here. Well, now, here's another reason to enjoy a glass of lemonade. It can instantly improve your working memory and help you keep track of multiple pieces of information at once. This is really interesting. This research comes out of Japan. It shows that inhaling the lemon aroma alone activates key brain waves that enhance your ability to recall new information.
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4: The weather forecast for Midland, Odessa, temperatures were a bit hot today on this Tuesday in the mid-90s. Well, numbers will drop overnight in the mid-60s, about 64 degrees before Wednesday starts, and Wednesday even hotter, high at 96 degrees. Thursday temperatures, mid-90s. No precipitation just yet. From the rroberts.tv studio, meteorologist Ron Roberts.

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0: Bryan Adams in Summer of 69, and this summer he is out on tour with Pat Benatar and her husband. Well, listen, Santana has been one of the busiest artists this year with a packed tour schedule, and now check this out, he's got a fresh set of dates for a Las Vegas residency, an intimate evening with Santana, the greatest hits live. Doesn't that just sound awesome? It's going to be at the House of Blues inside the Mandalay Bay Resort and Casino for the last half of September this fall.
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7: The Midland County Sheriff's Office and Midland Crime Stoppers need your help in solving crude oil thefts. Since December of 2025, the Midland County Sheriff's Office has responded to multiple crude oil thefts in Midland County. Deputies learned, in each instance, approximately 150 to 400 barrels of crude oil had been stolen from different companies and different tank battery locations. There have been no security cameras to capture these thefts. Midland Crime Stoppers are offering a cash reward of up to $1,000 for information leading to the arrest or charges of the individuals involved. 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For the Midland Crime Stoppers and the Midland County Sheriff's Office, I am Investigator Jace Dorner.
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0: is how much I feel from Ambrosia. I recently, when I was on vacation, I saw this cover band of all 70s songs, and they popped in with this one, and I was like, wow, I hadn't heard this one live in like forever. It's How Much I Feel. That's the original, of course, from Ambrosia. I'm Chris Kellogg. Well, how good you are verbally predicts how long you will live. People who can, for example, list the most types of fruit or animals in 60 seconds have a tendency to live 9 years longer than those who can't.
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2: The weather forecast for Midland, Odessa, temperatures were a bit hot today on this Tuesday in the mid-90s. Well, numbers will drop overnight in the mid-60s, about 64 degrees before Wednesday starts, and Wednesday even hotter, high at 96 degrees. Thursday temperatures, mid-90s. No precipitation just yet from the rroberts.tv studio. Meteorologist Ron Roberts.

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We're playing them one after the other. I'm Chris Kellogg. Glad to have you here. How does barbecue sound? We're going to talk about burgers off the grill. That's coming up in two songs.

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0: There's Alanis Morissette and Head Over Feet, and I'm Chris Kellogg. Well, Michael is now the second highest grossing biopic of all time behind Bohemian Rhapsody. The movie has earned $577 million since it hit the theaters 3 weeks ago. That includes $240 million domestically. It did pass the Elvis biopic, but has quite a way to go for the King of Pop to beat out Queen. It turns out the King will have to beat the Queen by over $910 million. That's what Bohemian Rhapsody earned in theaters.
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10: 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Upon deputy arrival, they found a deceased male who had suffered a gunshot wound and was laying on the ground outside of his 18-wheeler. Deceased male was identified to be 26-year-old Austin Wynn. If you know something, say something. 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
2: The weather forecast for the Permian Basin in southwest Texas, Odessa, Midland, temperatures at 96 degrees on this Wednesday, with temperatures dropping into the middle 60s by Thursday morning. Thursday temperatures again around 97 degrees. This is an incredible heat wave during the spring, because listen for Friday, 99 degrees for the high. From the rroberts.tv studio, meteorologist Ron Roberts.

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0: Earth, Wind, and Fire and Boogie Wonderland, and I'm Chris Kellogg. So an ER doctor is going viral after he revealed that six-word phrase for men that's a huge red flag that something is really wrong. You know what that phrase is? My wife made me come in. The doctor says men are more likely to ignore health issues or tough it out instead of seeing a doctor. And if it's bad enough for his wife to tell him to see the doctor, it truly needs attention. That's why the ER doctor says that is the most revealing six-word phrase that a man can say.
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2: The weather forecast for Midland, Odessa, temperatures were a bit hot today on this Tuesday in the mid-90s. Well, numbers will drop overnight in the mid-60s to about 64 degrees before Wednesday starts, and Wednesday even hotter, high of 96 degrees. Thursday temperatures, mid-90s. No precipitation just yet from the rroberts.tv studio. Meteorologist Ron Roberts.

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0: Elton John and Candle in the Wind, and thanks for being here. I'm Chris Kellogg. So what sounds do people find most annoying? Well, the number one is all that matters. It's microphone feedback. If you've ever been in a band, setting up all your equipment, and you turn your microphone on, and you turn the PA on all at the same time, and that squeal that happens, yeah, nobody likes you at that point.
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2: The weather forecast for the Permian Basin in Southwest Texas, Odessa, Midland, temperatures at 96 degrees on this Wednesday, with temperatures dropping into the middle 60s by Thursday morning. Thursday temperatures again around 97 degrees. This is an incredible heat wave during the spring, because listen for Friday, 99 degrees for the high. From the rroberts.tv studio, meteorologist Ron Roberts.

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0: The age of 17, when a lot of people dabbled in the devil's lettuce, but now a study found older adults are the fastest growing group of cannabis users in America. 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

0: little Manfred Mann on a Wednesday morning. I'm Jenna Clay, and here's something that people find attractive that has nothing to do with your looks. It's your sense of humor. A good sense of humor doesn't mean you have to be a comedian, you know, like me. But it's about finding joy in everyday moments and not taking life too seriously all the time.
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2: The weather forecast for the Permian Basin in southwest Texas, Odessa, Midland, temperatures at 96 degrees on this Wednesday, with temperatures dropping into the middle 60s by Thursday morning. Thursday temperatures again around 97 degrees. This is an incredible heat wave during the spring, because listen for Friday, 99 degrees for the high. From the iRoberts.tv studio, meteorologist Ron Roberts.
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2: Good morning, Permian Basin. I'm Tara Thomas, your evening anchor for Big Two News. Here are the latest stories to start your day. Police in Midland say they've taken down an alleged drug dealer. The Texas Anti-Gang Unit Permian Basin say they executed a search warrant on Monday in the 1100 block of East Parker, where they found cocaine and arrested 38-year-old Cordell Atkinson, charging him with manufactured delivery of a controlled substance. He was booked at the Midland County Sheriff's Office. In other news, a woman has been arrested for furnishing alcohol to a minor who was then involved in a fatal crash. The Texas Department of Public Safety say they've arrested 30-year-old Jessica Moncalo on Monday in Dawson County. They're charging her with alleged culpability for a single vehicle accident which killed a 16-year-old driver on County Road 18 on April 15th. Toxicology results for the teen show a BAC level of 0.081. DPS now reminds the public that providing alcohol to a minor is a serious offense, which can have tragic life-altering consequences, and they could face felony charges. Well, stay with us on air and online at yourbasin.com. I'm Tara Thomas with Big Two News, airing weeknights at 6 and 10 p.m. We are Basin Trusted, Basin Proud.
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0: Madonna.
1: 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A third of children say they've bypassed age checks using either fake birth dates or someone else's login. And then there's this parent whose son is 12. She said, "I did catch my son using an eyebrow pencil to draw a mustache on his face, and it did verify him as 15 years old. 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

0: Hall & Oates on an early Wednesday morning. I'm Jenna Clay, and here's one of those weird facts that you're not going to get out of your head. If humans had the same arm proportions as a T-Rex, a 6 foot tall person would have arms about 11 inches long.
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3: The weather forecast for the Permian Basin in southwest Texas, Odessa, Midland, temperatures at 96 degrees on this Wednesday, with temperatures dropping into the middle 60s by Thursday morning. Thursday temperatures again around 97 degrees. This is an incredible heat wave during the spring, because listen for Friday, 99 degrees for the high. From the rroberts.tv studio, meteorologist Ron Roberts.
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3: Good morning, Permian Basin. I'm Tara Thomas, your evening anchor for Big Two News. Here are the latest stories to start your day. Police in Midland say they've taken down an alleged drug dealer. The Texas Anti-Gang Unit, Permian Basin, say they executed a search warrant on Monday in the 1100 block of East Parker, where they found cocaine and arrested 38-year-old Cordell Atkinson, charging him with manufacture delivery of a controlled substance. He was booked at the Midland County Sheriff's Office. In other news, a woman has been arrested for furnishing alcohol to a minor who was then involved in a fatal crash. The Texas Department of Public Safety say they've arrested 30-year-old Jessica Moncalo on Monday in Dawson County. They're charging her with alleged culpability for a single vehicle accident which killed a 16-year-old driver on County Road 18 on April 15th. Toxicology results for the teen show a BAC level of 0.081. DPS now reminds the public that providing alcohol to a minor is a serious offense, which can have tragic life-altering consequences, and they could face felony charges. Well, stay with us on air and online at yourbasin.com. I'm Tara Thomas with Big Two News, airing weeknights at 6 and 10 p.m. We are Basin trusted, Basin proud.
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0: Billy Idol, and he is cool, but are you cool? Have you ever been? Well, more Americans think they're cooler now than they were back in high school. 56% say they're cool now, compared to 43% who remembered being cool in high school. Adults under 45, more likely to cling to being cool, while Gen Xers and boomers, we don't care. 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

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I'm Jenna Clay, and your weather today, sunny with a high of 99 and windy. Tonight, partly cloudy, still windy, a low of 65. Tomorrow, mostly sunny and breezy with a high near 100.

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0: Kansas. I'm Jenna Clay, and do you know which emotion lasts the longest? No surprise, I guess. It's sadness, but this is one of the first studies to look at why some emotions stick around longer, but when compared to things like being irritated, ashamed, surprised, even bored, sadness lasts 240 times longer than any other emotion. That makes me sad.
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2: The weather forecast for the Permian Basin in southwest Texas, Odessa, Midland, temperatures at 96 degrees on this Wednesday, with temperatures dropping into the middle 60s by Thursday morning. Thursday temperatures again around 97 degrees. This is an incredible heat wave during the spring, because listen for Friday, 99 degrees with a high. From the iRoberts.tv studio, meteorologist Ron Roberts.
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3: Good morning, Permian Basin. I'm Tara Thomas, your evening anchor for Big Two News. Here are the latest stories to start your day. Police in Midland say they've taken down an alleged drug dealer. The Texas anti-gang unit Permian Basin say they executed a search warrant on Monday in the 1100 block of East Parker, where they found cocaine and arrested 38-year-old Cordell Atkinson, charging him with manufacture delivery of a controlled substance. He was booked at the Midland County Sheriff's Office. In other news, a woman has been arrested for furnishing alcohol to a minor who was then involved in a fatal crash. The Texas Department of Public Safety say they've arrested 30-year-old Jessica Moncalo on Monday in Dawson County. They're charging her with alleged culpability for a single vehicle accident which killed a 16-year-old driver on County Road 18 on April 15th. Toxicology results for the teen show a BAC level of 0.081. DPS now reminds the public that providing alcohol to a minor is a serious offense, which can have tragic life-altering consequences, and they could face felony charges. Well, stay with us on air and online at yourbasin.com. I'm Tara Thomas with Big Two News, airing weeknights at 6 and 10 p.m. We are Basin Trusted, Basin Proud.
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0: 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I'm Jenna Clay, and that is your Lost Classic. And Loggins reportedly wrote that song regarding the marital issues that his parents were experiencing at the time.
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1: A little Prince on a Wednesday morning on 97 Gold. I'm Jenna Clay, and your weather today, sunny and windy, a high of 99. Partly cloudy tonight, breezy, and a low of 65. Tomorrow, mostly sunny.

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0: Thunder Island. I'm Jenna Clay, and how much you trust someone is partially decided by their eye color. 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
2: The weather forecast for the Permian Basin in Southwest Texas, Odessa, Midland, temperatures at 96 degrees on this Wednesday, with temperatures dropping into the middle 60s by Thursday morning. Thursday temperatures again around 97 degrees. This is an incredible heat wave during the spring, because listen for Friday, 99 degrees with a high. From the iRoberts.tv studio, meteorologist Ron Roberts.
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3: Good morning, Permian Basin. I'm Tara Thomas, your evening anchor for Big 2 News. Here are the latest stories to start your day. Police in Midland say they've taken down an alleged drug dealer. The Texas Anti-Gang Unit Permian Basin say they executed a search warrant on Monday in the 1100 block of East Parker, where they found cocaine and arrested 38-year-old Cordell Atkinson, charging him with manufacture delivery of a controlled substance. He was booked at the Midland County Sheriff's Office. In other news, a woman has been arrested for furnishing alcohol to a minor who was then involved in a fatal crash. The Texas Department of Public Safety say they've arrested 30-year-old Jessica Moncalo on Monday in Dawson County. They're charging her with alleged culpability for a single vehicle accident which killed a 16-year-old driver on County Road 18 on April 15th. Toxicology results for the teen show a BAC level of 0.081. DPS now reminds the public that providing alcohol to a minor is a serious offense, which can have tragic life-altering consequences, and they could face felony charges. Well, stay with us on air and online at yourbasin.com. I'm Tara Thomas with Big 2 News, airing weeknights at 6 and 10 p.m. We are Basin Trusted, Basin Proud.
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0: NXS, that would be their big breakout hit, What You Need. Hey, this is Jay Covey with a couple of things you might want to know. Well, Conan O'Brien will be back again next year as the host of the Oscars. That's a three-peat. And Hannah Harper was crowned the champion of American Idol Season 24. 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

Good Times Music, 97 Gold. Sammy Hagar taking care of the lead vocals for the very first time for Van Halen and Why Can't This Be Love. Jay Coffey checking out a 97 Gold weather. Lots of sunshine today. We're going to get to the upper 90s and it's going to be mostly clear tonight. Upper 60s for the low. Right now we've got 70 at Good Times Music, 97 Gold.

0: Song was written by Stevie Nicks originally for her debut solo album Belladonna, but it ended up on Fleetwood Mac's album Mirage. Hey, it is Jay Coffey. So Prime Video confirmed that the third season of the epic fantasy series The Lord of the Rings, The Rings of Power, which will jump forward several years from the events of season two and will take place at the height of the War of the Elves and Sauron, The Lord of the Rings, The Rings of Power will premiere on November the 11th on Prime Video.
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2: The weather forecast for the Permian Basin in southwest Texas, Odessa, Midland, temperatures at 96 degrees on this Wednesday, with temperatures dropping into the middle 60s by Thursday morning. Thursday temperatures again around 97 degrees. This is an incredible heat wave during the spring, because listen for Friday, 99 degrees for the high. From the RRoberts.tv studio, meteorologist Ron Roberts.
3: In March of 2020, I'd taken my wife to her doctor's appointment and decided to walk over and talk to Dr. Caglia at Basin Dermatology. I had a spot on top of my head that I wanted to have taken off, and while he was removing it, he looked down and asked me how long I'd had that spot on my chest. I told him for years, I guess. I'd never even thought about it. So he talked me into doing a biopsy on it, just in case. Come to find out, it was metastatic malignant melanoma. Dr. Caglia immediately called, and I was on my way to MD Anderson the next week. The tumors were removed, and I'm on the road to recovery. If I hadn't gone and seen Dr. Caglia and let him talk me into treating me, I shudder to think where I'd be today. Quite honestly, Dr. Caglia saved my life. If you have a spot that you just can't figure out, call my friend Dr. Michael Caglia at 432-689-2491. Thanks, Dr. Caglia.
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0: And that infamous number, 867-5309-JENNY. Hey, this is Jay Coffey. So chances are you check your phone when you wake up in the morning. 86% of Americans check their phone within the first 10 minutes of getting up. But maybe that's a habit we should all be breaking. You know, looking at the phone when we first open our eyes just deprives us of getting mentally together for the start of the day. So instead of using that time to look at your phone, you could do something more productive like reading, taking a walk outside, or just sitting and stretching or meditating. 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

Good Times Music, 97 Gold. In May of 1984, Cyndi Lauper was on her way to scoring her very first number one hit from her debut album, She's So Unusual, and Time After Time. Jay Coffey checking out a 97 Gold weather. Looks like it's going to be partly sunny today. We're going to get to the upper 90s, and then tonight, mostly clear skies and upper 60s for the overnighter. Right now, we've got 73 at Good Times.

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0: Today's Daily Double Play with You're So Vain by Carly Simon, her signature tune. In early 1973, it was ranked 72nd in the Billboard 50th Anniversary All-Time Chart. At the 16th Annual Grammy Awards in 1974, it was nominated for Song of the Year, Record of the Year, and Best Female Pop Vocal Performance. And the action got underway with Nobody Does It Better, the theme song from the James Bond film The Spy Who Loved Me out of 1977. It was the first Bond theme song to be titled differently from the name of the film since Dr. No in 1962, and it became a major worldwide hit.
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2: The weather forecast for the Permian Basin in Southwest Texas, Odessa, Midland, temperatures at 96 degrees on this Wednesday, with temperatures dropping into the middle 60s by Thursday morning. Thursday temperatures again around 97 degrees. This is an incredible heat wave during the spring. Because listen for Friday, 99 degrees for the high. From the RRoberts.tv studio, meteorologist Ron Roberts.
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Awesome tune, and you got it. Jay Coffey checking out our 97 Gold weather, partly sunny today. We're going to get to the upper 90s. We'll have clear skies tonight, upper 60s, and our Thursday is going to be partly sunny again and back into the upper 90s. Right now, 82 at Good Times Music, 97 Gold.

0: That is Rindy Ross taking care of the lead vocals and that hot sax work on their big one-hit wonder out of 1981 coming off their self-titled album, Quarter Flash's Harden My Heart. Hey, it's Jay Coffey. So Prime Video announced the premiere date for season two of the hit series, The Terminal List. Now, all eight episodes starring Chris Pratt will premiere on Wednesday, October 21st, exclusively on Prime Video.
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0: From that awesome album, The Captain and Me, the Doobie Brothers scoring big time in 1973 with Long Train Runnin'. Jay Coffey, did you know in 1950 only 7% of women did this? Now up to 75% do it, dye their hair. Only 19% of people would be willing to buy a used hat. Studies show that if you smell like lavender, people will find you to be more honest. On average, we wake up grumpy 300 days a year. About $50 million disappears each year because we leave change in the vending machine, and the average woman criticizes herself 8 times per day.
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3: Born in Indiana in 1859, writer Andy Adams lived the cowboy life on the Texas plains. He later rendered those experiences in fiction to set Americans straight about life in the West. Adams arrived in South Texas in 1881 and began rounding up livestock to send to Kansas. Through his work, he became fascinated with cowboys, their speech, culture, and work habits. In the 1890s, Adams moved on to Colorado to pursue mining opportunities. While there, he attended a production of the play, A Texas Steer, and was offended by its wild and woolly portrayal of Texas cowboys. Cowboys were not yahoos in Adams' mind, but practical working men who relied more on their wit than their guns. He began writing stories to make his point. In 1903, Adams published his first novel, The Log of a Cowboy, which recounts a trail drive from Brownsville to Montana. Adams' focus was not the wildness of the West, but its peaceful, pastoral nature and the effect the land had on the men who worked it. J. Frank Dobie called it the best book that can ever be written about cowboy life. More recently, Larry McMurtry drew upon Adams' novel when writing Lonesome Dove. Adams published 6 more books on ranching life and helped shape the genre of Western fiction. He died in 1935. For more information about this Texas Original, visit texasoriginals.org. Texas Originals is produced by KUHF, Houston Public Radio, and Humanities Texas, with funding from the National Endowment for the Humanities.
4: The weather forecast for the Permian Basin in southwest Texas, Odessa, Midland, temperatures at 96 degrees on this Wednesday, with temperatures dropping into the middle 60s by Thursday morning. Thursday temperatures again around 97 degrees. This is an incredible heat wave during the spring, because listen for Friday, 99 degrees with a high. From the RonRoberts.tv studio, meteorologist Ron Roberts.
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Fantasy Day Coffee coming up in less than 10 minutes. We're going to take a look at why we should look on the sunny side of life.

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Good Times Music, 97 Gold, dipping into that album, Slippery When Wet, of course, Living on a Prayer would go on to be Bon Jovi's first number one hit and their signature tune as well. Jay Covey checking out our 97 Gold weather. Looks like we got mostly sunny skies today. We're going to get to the upper 90s tonight. Mostly clear skies, upper 60s. And then on Thursday, it's going to be partly sunny skies back into the upper 90s. Right now, 88. And Good Times Music, 97 Gold.

0: Bryan Adams, he would score the biggest hit of his career with a song that took him and his staff just 45 minutes to write. Everything I do for you. It's true. Hey, this is Jane Coffey. So Criminal Minds Evolution is back on Paramount Plus with season 19 of the hit series premiering on May 28th. And following its continued success and fan base, well, the series has been renewed for a milestone 20th season for 2027.
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0: Mad Men Across the Water, the album came out in late 1971, and from the album, an absolute classic from Elton John and Bernie Taupin, it's a masterpiece and Tiny Dancer. Jay Coffey, so from What's Your Spirit Animal, your favorite bird can reveal something about your personality. For instance, if you are drawn to eagles, you're spiritual. If you go crazy for cardinals, well, you are passionate. Now, swan lovers, they're loyal. If you're drawn to finches, well, you're carefree. And if hummingbirds are your thing, and we all love hummingbirds, well, you are joyful.
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2: Hi, good afternoon. The updated forecast as temperatures continue to move closer to those middle 90s once again. And that will continue to be the trend. This trend created by a big old ridge of high pressure in the atmosphere that gets us hot weather conditions and keeps the rain away. So the ridge is going to be a problem, and therefore we have to just wait it out until we get some rain showers. From the rroberts.tv studio, meteorologist Rob Roberts.
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the sixth number one hit. Hey, this is Jay Coffey checking out our 97 Gold weather. We got sunshine today. We're going to get to the upper 90s. Tonight we'll have clear skies and upper 60s. Our Thursday is going to be partly sunny skies back into the upper 90s. Right now, 92 at Good Times Music, 97 Gold.

0: We're just wrapping up the final summer of the decade of the 1980s when Aerosmith would release off of that pump album, Love in an Elevator. Jay Coffey, so the secret of Skinwalker Ranch has its return date set. Season 7 of the History Channel series will arrive next week. So are we alone in the universe? Well, that's what Season 7 of the secret of Skinwalker Ranch is trying to get to the bottom of, premiering next Tuesday on the History Channel.
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0: The very first single to come off his album, Can't Get Enough, it was summertime 1974. The very talented Barry White, who came to us out of Los Angeles, and of course, Can't Get Enough of Your Love, Babe, became his signature tune. Jay Coffey, so from Personality and Social Psychology Bulletin, know the quickest way to self-confidence? Well, it's telling yourself, I can do this. Sure, it does sound cheesy, but repeating positive phrases can give you the upper hand in stressful situations. I can do it.
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2: Hi, good afternoon. The updated forecast, the temperatures continue to move closer to those middle 90s once again, and that will continue to be the trend. This trend created by a big old ridge of high pressure in the atmosphere that gets us hot weather conditions and keeps the rain away. So the ridge is going to be a problem, and therefore we have to just wait it out until we get some rain showers. From the rroberts.tv studio, meteorologist Rob Roberts.
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It's getting hot. 68 tonight. Tomorrow, windy, a thunderstorm early in the day tomorrow. High 96, 86 in West Texas.

0: Cranberries, anyone? Yeah, Dreams, name of the song. I'm John Summers now. Dogs love dogs. Dogs read your emotions better than most people do, as a matter of fact. They sense when you're low, I guess, share your joy, adjust their behavior to match yours. But the bond works both ways, you see? And the way you care for your dog reveals something about you. Now, psychologists found that people treat their pets the way they wished they've been treated growing up. Oh, it's some psychology stuff there.
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0: Yeah, leave me alone. It's my life. How often have you felt like that? It's My Life from Billy Joel, and I'm John Summers. Here's a sign of intelligence that you may not know. According to scientific research, you can usually tell if somebody's highly intelligent if they can change their mind based on learning new information. Ah, how revolutionary is that?
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2: Hi, good afternoon. The updated forecast as temperatures continue to move closer to those middle 90s once again. And that will continue to be the trend. This trend created by a big old ridge of high pressure in the atmosphere that gets us hot weather conditions and keeps the rain away. So the ridge is going to be a problem, and therefore we have to just wait it out until we get some rain showers. From the rroberts.tv studio, meteorologist Rob Roberts.
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1: Honeymoon.
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Good times music, 97 Gold. They're burning down the house. Talking Heads' David Byrne, who will be touring a little bit this summer. How about that? 97 Gold weather for tonight, 68. Increasingly windy tomorrow with a thunderstorm in the morning. Tomorrow's high, 96, 93 in West Texas.

0: Matthew Wilder and Break My Stride. And Mr. Wilder was one and done. He made it count, though. Pretty big hit for him. And he's still active in the business, by the way. Happy to say. Arguments about money are the top predictor of divorce, according to brand new research. While arguing about money, couples use the harshest language in the, you know, arguments are more intense. They last longer. And you probably know what I'm talking about. Money arguments also take longer than any other argument from which to recover. Now, enough money fights and the marriage just goes down for the count. And sadly, that's the way it goes.
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2: Hi, good afternoon. The updated forecast as temperatures continue to move closer to those middle 90s once again. And that will continue to be the trend. This trend created by a big old ridge of high pressure in the atmosphere that gets us hot weather conditions and keeps the rain away. So the ridge is going to be a problem, and therefore we have to just wait it out until we get some rain showers. From the rroberts.tv studio, meteorologist Rob Roberts.
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0: got this album back in the day. 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Yeah, the album is Toulouse Street, the Doobie Brothers, and listen to the music.

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Man, here's a song. Their biggest hit, by the way, Daryl Hall and John Oates, from back when they were doing shows and talking to each other and things. That's John Summers, 97 Gold weather. 68 tonight for the low tomorrow. Windy with a storm early in the day tomorrow. The high 96. Kind of a hot weekend in store. Kind of warmish now, actually. 94 in Odessa, 93 in Midland.

0: Red Hot Chili Peppers from the Rock and Roll Hall of Fame, Under the Bridge. So, have you lost weight lately? Yeah? Well, good for you. Now, here's how to keep the fat from coming back. They analyzed 18 clinical trials. They found out that reaching around the 8,500 daily steps mark was linked to keeping weight off long term. See, that's all you got to do.
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0: I want you to want me from Cheap Trick and live at Budokan. All right, here's a little tip for you from Uncle John. Next time you order nachos, wherever you order nachos, could be the ballpark, could be wherever, remember this trick. Ask for the cheese on the bottom and then tell them to add the chips. Now, think about it. Why would you want the nacho cheese all over the chips like that? Having cheese on the bottom makes the chips easier to scarf down without getting cheese over everything. I mean, unless you want that.
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2: Hi, good afternoon. The updated forecast as temperatures continue to move closer to those middle 90s once again. And that will continue to be the trend. This trend created by a big old ridge of high pressure in the atmosphere that gets us hot weather conditions and keeps the rain away. So the ridge is going to be a problem, and therefore we have to just wait it out until we get some rain showers. From the rRoberts.tv studio, meteorologist Rob Roberts.
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Sing it loud, sing it proud, even if you don't sing it well. 97 Gold weather, 68 tonight, 96 tomorrow with a thunderstorm in the morning, 94 in West Texas.

0: Joe Jett and the Blackhearts, and I love rock and roll. Definitely not tone deaf, but how about this? 1 in 50 people are tone deaf. The hearing is fine, but they don't notice when somebody hits the wrong musical note. 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

0: Listening Born to Run, yo! John Summers here now. Eat a banana, it'll help your brain. Well, this comes from the New England Journal of Medicine. A banana a day increases energy, brain power, and alertness by 21%. Now, credit the fruit's unique blend of potassium, tryptophan, and fruit sugars. Now, I know, I sound like a scientist, but I'm not. I just play one on the radio.
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2: Hi, good afternoon. The updated forecast as temperatures continue to move closer to those middle 90s once again. And that will continue to be the trend. This trend created by a big old ridge of high pressure in the atmosphere that gets us hot weather conditions and keeps the rain away. So the ridge is going to be a problem, and therefore we have to just wait it out until we get some rain showers. From the rroberts.tv studio, meteorologist Rob Roberts.
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Good Kinds Music, 97 Gold. Probably their biggest hit, and when you think about something like 400 million records sold, that's ridiculous, isn't it? That's really saying something. ABBA's Dancing Queen. It's John Summers and the 97 Gold Weather tonight, 68.

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0: Bryan Adams, soon to go on tour with Pat Benatar. It's called Please Forgive Me. Well, speaking of which, do you feel badly after you lie? This comes from a website called thefactsite.com, just in case. If so, you're more likely to be a woman than a man. Pollsters found out that while 83% of women feel guilty after lying, only 70% of guys feel the same.
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0: It's alive. It's a living thing. Jeff Lynn and the Electric Light Orchestra for you. Well, this is in this a question, right? This comes from a professional journal called Human Resource Management. I know, yawn. Anyway, why do people call in sick? Well, they investigated this. About a third of the time, they really are sick. But other common reasons for playing hooky are family issues, personal needs, wanting a me day, a mental health day, and simply because they think they deserve a break.
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2: Hi, good afternoon. The updated forecast as temperatures continue to move closer to those middle 90s once again. And that will continue to be the trend. This trend created by a big old ridge of high pressure in the atmosphere that gets us hot weather conditions and keeps the rain away. So the ridge is going to be a problem, and therefore we have to just wait it out until we get some rain showers. From the rroberts.tv studio, meteorologist Rob Roberts.
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